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I saw people crying, my father glowed. 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But I

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You said you love me way too soon.